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12: Momento Blue. For you on the Cigar Box guitar. 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He makes a lot of these wonderful cigar box instruments, these old traditional instruments. 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
3: The Cars.
1: 1975. Sex Pistols.
3: Talking Heads.
1: The Jam.
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1: Motorhead.
3: 1974.
1: Ramones.
3: Blondie.
1: 1973.
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1: Electric Light Orchestra.
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1: 1970.
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3: Doobie Brothers.
1: Thin Lizzy.
3: Queen.
1: Aerosmith.
3: 1969.
1: The Allman Brothers Band.
3: Blind Faith.
1: Supertramp.
3: Kim Crimson.
1: Howard Notes.
3: Black Sabbath.
1: 1968.
3: Free,
1: yes.
3: Blood, Sweat and Tears.
1: Crosby, Stills, Nash and Young.
3: Deep Purple.
1: Led Zeppelin.
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1: Status Quo.
3: Steppenwolf.
1: Jethro Tull.
3: Genesis.
1: MC5.
3: Chicago.
1: 1966.
3: Cream.
1: Soft Machine.
3: Buffalo Springfield.
1: 1965.
3: 10 years after.
1: Small Faces.
3: The Doors.
1: Jefferson Airplane.
3: Grateful Dead.
1: Lynyrd Skynyrd.
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3: Mamas and Papas.
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3: Spencer Dave's Group.
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0: Now, Stevie, now don't be nervous, honey, okay? I'm going to go in, and I'm going to introduce you, and then you're going to come in with your guitar, and you're going to play that nice, nice music you were telling me about. 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What a nice little boy.
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70: 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Emerson. 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
0: Messrs. Bonham, Jones, Page, and Plant. Led Zeppelin.
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everybody, Mr. King's in town. Got a dollar and a quarter, just ran the clown. But don't let nobody play me cheap. I got 50 cents more that I'm gonna keep. So let the good times roll.